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90s 2K, and today my girl Abby Justin, this week at 11 a.m., she is going to be hooking you up with those two tickets to see Machine Gun Kelly, MGK, coming on May 29th, Lakewood Amphitheater. But you got to listen in for the day's secret song. When you hear that song, if you're a caller number 25, you're going to the show.

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5: Brought to you by Shoemate, the official air conditioning of summer. From Channel 2's chief meteorologist, Brad Nitt. Sunshine tomorrow, an overnight low of 64. Temperatures rising to 89 in Lilburn. And it looks like we got rain moving in later this week.

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1: Congratulations to all of our 2026 graduates. You did it! Skull Wave 98.5, 90s 2K, and today Shaq was a 2026 graduate. He recently earned his second master's degree from LSU. I saw some great videos of him. He pursued a master's of arts in liberal arts, actually, because he wanted to recognize the need for more sports psychology leadership. He also has a bachelor of general studies from LSU, an MBA from the University of Phoenix, and a doctorate in education from Barry University.

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their 80th wedding anniversary. 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
2: 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From Channel 2's chief meteorologist, Brad Nitz. We have an overnight low of 64, temperatures rising to 89. Lots of sunshine in the forecast in downtown Atlanta tomorrow.

B98.5, Natty's 2K, and today it's Chloe. If you ever miss my friends Tadrex and Kara during the morning show, you can listen back to them on your own time. Take us with you this week. They have a lot of fun in studio together, share tons of laughs.

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They say the whole

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great weekend. Enjoying your Monday night. It's Chloe up at 98.5, 90s 2K. And today is Chloe. We are back tomorrow morning, 8 o'clock. 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
6: 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Andrews Mega Tune-Up? 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
7: 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Hi, it's meteorologist Glenn Burns. 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
2: Sean, you're hoping to get a second chance with this woman you went out on one date with.
3: Uh-huh.
2: Her name is Kim. Tell us about what happened.
3: I feel like I completely messed up the whole date, and she's so beautiful, and I feel like I'm never going to see her again. So I was supposed to pick her up at 7 o'clock. My work was running late. I didn't show up until 7:30. I was still in my work clothes and driving my work truck. Then to make things worse, we didn't have time to prepare for dinner or anything like that, so we ate sandwiches in my truck on the way to a movie.
2: Is it weird that a British guy drives a truck? I'm sure Brits drive trucks.
4: Yeah.
2: But I've never... You're supposed to drive limousines and Alfa Romeos and things of this nature.
3: And Rolls Royces and stuff.
4: Right, right. So you're a blue-collar British guy driving a truck in the South, and you were late picking Kim up.
3: Yes. Yeah.
2: But only a half hour. What's a half hour?
3: I know, but, you know, I prefer to be like 5 or 10 minutes early, you know.
2: Most men do prefer to be on time. But if the roles were reversed...
3: Yeah, well, that's another perspective.
4: Yeah. What was her attitude like when you obviously showed up late?
3: I don't know. It was hard to read. But, I mean, like, she showed up, like, looking beautiful in, like, this Eli Pulitzer dress, you know?
4: What was she wearing?
5: You mean Lily Pulitzer?
4: Oh,
3: yeah, that's the fella.
2: How'd you even hear of that?
3: Yeah. And then at the end of the evening, I dropped her home. Like, she could not get out of that truck quick enough, I'm telling you.
2: Sean, we're going to call her because we got to sort all this out with her on the line. We'll call her next, okay?
3: Sounds good.
2: We will talk to her in just a couple of minutes, Tad, Drex, and Kara.
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2: Just talking to Sean a couple of minutes ago. He said he had an opportunity to date this beautiful woman. Mm-hmm. Was a half hour late. He showed up in his work clothes and his work truck and said by the time it was all over, she could not get out of his truck fast enough. So we're going to call her and see if we can get forgiveness and maybe give him a second chance. Sean, she's not going to know you're on the line when she first picks up. I want to hear what she's got to say about this.
3: Okay.
4: Hello.
2: Morning, Kim. Tad, Drex, and Kara calling from B98.5.
4: Oh, hi.
2: Hi. We heard you went out on a date with this guy, Sean, and maybe it didn't go so great.
4: It was good, actually.
2: He was late. He picked you up in his truck. He had his work clothes still on.
5: Smelled like a crawl space. You were into that?
4: I mean, something about his down-to-earth charm and his special moves. It was great. It drove me wild. I'm not going to lie.
5: What?
2: The British accent had nothing to do with any of that?
4: A little bit, yeah. I mean, he's got a good little recipe going on.
5: Well, so then why, like, we heard that you rushed out of the car and you haven't talked to him since.
4: Yeah, I get a little weird when I like people. Like, I was trying to play it cool, but it probably seemed cold. But I was just like, don't be too much. And I left.
5: Okay.
2: Right. Let's hear that sweet British accent. Sean's been on the line with us here. This is a feature on our show called Forgive and Forget. So now, Sean, you know how she really feels. And I'm sorry to do that to you, Kim. But at least everything's out on the table.
4: It's okay. Hi, Sean.
3: Hey, Kim.
4: I'm glad to hear your voice.
5: Kim, you said that Sean had some special moves.
6: Yeah, I want to hear about these special moves.
5: Just in case, Tad, we need them in the future.
4: Yeah, for sure. So we're eating Jimmy John's in the car, and we're running late, so we're rushing, and it's not easy to eat a sub while you're driving. So Sean just pulls out this genius move that I'm like, he opens his chip bag and he sticks one end of the sub into the chip bag and leaves the other end sticking out. So like anything that falls out of the bottom of the sandwich just lands in the chip bag.
3: Yeah. I mean, when it falls in the crisps, you've got like that. You've got two meals in one then, right? You've got all that saucy goodness in the crisp bag and you can,
5: Oh my God. Yeah.
4: I love that he says crisps.
5: Me too. I think I'm attracted to this guy now.
4: Yeah, see, he's like such an anomaly. Nobody like him exists.
2: An old friend of mine had an idea to open up a restaurant. It would be primarily for men, but I don't know. Maybe Kim would be into this. It's where it's a sandwich shop, but instead of tables, it's all just a bunch of sinks with a roll of paper towel above the sink.
5: Okay.
2: So you just eat the sandwich above the sink and anything falls into the sink. But I like this because the chips, it all kind of melds together.
4: Yeah.
5: Golly. So Kim, when Sean put that sub in your chip bag, I mean, that was a euphemism? Oh,
4: God. I'm dead serious. That kind of creativity and problem solving, that is like husband material. That's the kind of man I want to have babies with, for sure.
3: Whoa.
2: Oh, wait. Now Sean's going to be the one to back out, right? He can't get out of the truck fast enough.
4: I know. You know what? I just can't help myself. Like, you've got what I want.
2: I guess they call him Lays for a reason.
5: Right.
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14: They say the holy water's watered down. 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Oh my, my, oh my, my love. I take one look at you, you're taking me.

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1: 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Partly cloudy, hot today with a high of 88. Afternoon showers and storms tomorrow with a high of 88.
2: Wow.
1: 67 now in Loganville. Braves took a beating. 12-0 to the Marlins last night.
2: Do we need to give the score? I thought it was like NSFW.
3: Last I looked, it was 6-0, and yeah. I was like, oh, let's just turn this off.
1: You missed six runs. They'll play again this afternoon at 4:10. What else is up, Kara?
3: I'll tell you about the reason why a celebrity couple is calling their 18-year-long marriage quits, and it's happening more often than you think. Get to that in just a second, but are you guys getting enough sleep? You know, they say that sleep plays a really important part in how your brain and your body recover through the day. And
2: I would say different sleep, you know, because once I kick the booze, I definitely close my eyes. And then when the alarm goes off, I open them. There's no more.

0: whole study was done by doctors, dude. I'll forward you the...
1: What kind of doctors are they?
0: Now, there's been a major increase in divorces since so many people started using those GLP-1 drugs like Ozempic.
2: Really? Oh, yeah.
0: For weight loss, like, you get thinner, you start looking better, you start feeling better, and then suddenly your relationship starts getting a little weird.
2: Mm-hmm.
0: And that was the exact case for American Pie star Jason Biggs and his wife of 18 years. They announced last week that they're divorcing, and it's because Jason lost 40 pounds. He started getting some newfound confidence. He had started working on a career resurgence, and it was just all too much for their relationship to handle.
1: The guy that played Jim, correct, in the American Pie, like that mean? Oh, okay. I didn't know he was 40 pounds overweight at one point.
0: Well, I didn't either, but apparently he's looking pretty studly to want to ditch his wife and start all over.
2: This is what happens, dude. I've been there. I've been in a relationship, especially when I was the most overweight, and you lose all this weight and you start to get attention from the ladies, which is why I'm very concerned for you, Drex.
1: Oh, there's no need to
2: be
1: concerned.
2: You're not going to be able to resist the temptation.
0: You have lost a lot of weight.
2: The golf club is going to turn into Temptation Island for you.
1: I mean, I've lost exactly 40 pounds, but nobody has bad. No female has batted an eye. No female's been like, oh, hey, you look
2: good.
1: Not yet.
2: Hanging out with the wrong people.
1: What else do I have to do? No, I don't want attention from
2: anybody. Go to the Paramount
1: Lounge,
2: dude. Oh. I mean, if you want to see April, I'm sorry. Your wife is probably listening, being like, what's he doing?
1: No, she'd be like, go.
3: There's more of Tad, Drex, and Kara coming up.
4: Oh, yes.
3: And here's what they'll be talking about.
2: What rips is a certain place where I got my hair cut, and it's because the woman that cut my hair is related to somebody famous.
0: Ooh,
2: and we might be able to get that famous person on our show as a result of this experience and also this beautiful, beautiful style that looks exactly like the other 100,000 times I got my hair cut. But anyway, we'll get to what rips coming up in 6 minutes.
3: From the Ken Nugent Law, one call, that's all, traffic center.
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8: Cloudy and hot today. We'll top out around 88. Then for Wednesday, afternoon showers and storms return. Low 70, high 88. I'm Channel 2 Action News Chief Meteorologist Brad Nitz for B98.5.
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0: B98.5, 92K, and today win a 4-pack of tickets to the new Wild Kratts Ocean Adventure exhibit opening May 23rd, Children's Museum of Atlanta. That'll be around 6:25. I was just sitting here realizing I have a little container with shrimp in front of me, and I thought, you guys must think it's kind of strange. Oh, Tad just likes the aroma of shrimp wafting in his...
1: he just likes to smell it.
2: The weird thing is it's just loose shrimp. Like, there's no...
0: There's no sauce.
1: No cocktail sauce.
2: It's not even adorned with, like, some cut-up cilantro or anything. Like, that is
0: no,
2: just...
0: No, no, no.
2: Little fingers.
0: Dude, shrimp. I'm like a dolphin. I'll do tricks for you.
3: You know what just actually rips? Dude.
0: Okay, so let's start with what rips is shrimp. Another thing that rips is the Great Clips in Chamblee in the Whole Foods parking lot. So I go in on Friday. Thanks for noticing I got my hairs cut. And I just said hairs so you don't make that dumb joke.
1: Oh, you just got the
2: I got a milk.
0: So I go in. And I sit down in the chair. Now, the thing about these stores is you never know who's going to cut your hair.
2: Yeah.
0: There's such high turnover, so you can never have the regular person. So I sit down in the chair, and I said to the lady, I go, what's the word on the streets? What's the word on the curb? What's going on?
2: Yeah, yeah.
0: She just started laughing, the most hearty laugh. And she's like, oh, you're funny. I could tell we're going to have a good time. And I was like, well, I brought up the point. I go, thing about these places is that there's such a high turnover. I said, do you have relationships with any of your clients where they know you? And she's like, not really, but I'm married to a celebrity's aunt.
2: Mm-hmm. I've had this young lady cut my hair before. I
0: know.
2: Love her, yeah.
0: She goes, it's Teddy Swims. Mm-hmm.
1: Cool.
0: She goes, have you ever heard him? I said, heard him. I play him on the radio. She goes, I knew it was you. Drax was in here.
2: Yeah.
0: And I tell you, everybody at the Great Clips, they're probably listening now. Yep. Hey. Everybody listens to the station, supports this show.
1: That's awesome.
0: Even the manager, she's like, when you came in, I heard your voice and I was wondering if she was going to know who you were and all of this stuff. I mean, I totally got the celebrity treatment.
1: That's really cool.
0: It was
1: cool.
0: Wonderful.
2: And not only does it rip, but the people at the Great Kitchen
0: are amazing.
1: There you go.
0: So she's going to work on, I said, tell Teddy he's free to come by and hang out with Tad Drex and Karen.
1: Yeah.
0: Come with her. She goes, absolutely. And then I said, or you could give me whatever name. She goes, give you name. I am the name. 404-741-0985. Let us know what rips. That small little thing that brings you great joy. Sam and Cumming?
4: Rips is when you pull a hoodie out of the dryer and it's still warm. It's instant emotional support garment.
0: What drips is when it's still dripping wet. I cannot stand when you run the laundry for the fold, especially with these smart dryers that are supposed to, like, we'll tell you when the... No.
1: Those sensors always break. That's why you have to do a timed dry.
0: The funny thing is that when the laundry isn't dry and you pull it out of the dryer, that is the very moment that you need that emotional support garment.
1: Yeah, <you're> right, true.
0: Mallory and Sandy Springs. You're 10, right?
5: Yeah.
0: What rips?
5: When my mom tells me to get the clothes out the dryer, but they're still wet, so I don't have to do it.
0: That's beautiful.
2: I love Mallory so much because my 13-year-old wouldn't even go look. She just wouldn't do it.
0: Right.
2: At least she puts forth the effort.
0: Are you okay? I mean, your parents are forcing you to take laundry out of the dryer. I just want to make sure. Okay. What rips for a swim instructor? Nadine will tell us next on the Tad, Rex, and Kara show.
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24: Partly cloudy and hot today. We'll top out around 88. Then for Wednesday, afternoon showers and storms return. Low 70, high 88. I'm Channel 2 Action News Chief Meteorologist Brad Nitz for B98.5.
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1: You know what just actually rips? Dude.
0: What rips Nadine and Cumming?
2: When a child rolls on their back and takes a breath for the first time. I'm a swim instructor, so that rips.
3: Oh, yeah.
4: Are you one of those swim instructors where, like, you just throw the baby in the pool?
2: It's self-rescue.
0: Self-rescue.
4: Yeah, I don't know if you guys have ever seen this. Like, that's what they do. They just...
0: I know. And I say, if you're going to do that, do it real young before they actually develop the ability to remember things.
2: Actually, they don't remember.
0: Right, if they're young enough. But let me tell you, when my son, who was 6 at the time, went to Aqua Tots, he was traumatized.
2: Well, I would be traumatized if I went to Aqua Tots, too. They don't know what to do.
0: I love it. Shade amongst swim instructors.
4: Right, yeah.
0: Carrie and Sugar Hill.
5: I have the best rip ever, if you know, you know.
0: What is it?
5: 2 more days of elementary car rider lane, and I am out forever.
0: Oh, yeah. Wow. Yeah. Forever.
5: Middle school and high school, I'm done.
4: Yeah, it's like when your kid graduates, like fully out of diapers. That truly is crossing a line. Or like when your kid can stay home by themselves.
0: I don't want to pour boiling water on this, but this is the very thing you're going to miss.
5: I know. Right now it's good.
0: What rips, Kara?
6: What rips, kind of along what you were just saying, Drex, is sleeping through the night and not peeing the bed.
0: Is this something that you've just recently discovered for yourself?
6: Not for myself, but for my son. You know, we're potty training, and over the weekend, we had a really, really, really busy day. I wasn't feeling well, so I had gone up early to lay down, and Riker, I guess, came upstairs looking for me, snuggled in the bed, and we just passed out, and I woke up terrified in the middle of the night because he was in my bed and he did not have one of his overnight diapers on. Mm-hmm. He didn't have anything but big boy pants on, and I was like, well... this is a crapshoot. I'm either going to reach over and I'm going to be really upset, or we're going to celebrate. And we were celebrating Saturday morning,
0: awesome.
6: Let me tell you.
0: What you want to do is deny him water.
6: I can't do that. He knows how to work me. He's like, Mom, I'm hungry. Mom, I'm thirsty. No, I mean, stop everything to feed and water this boy.
0: Won't pee. Just make your life easier. Suzanne.
7: Nothing rips more than when you've had a piece of popcorn stuck in your teeth for like days and days, and you're just wiggling around with your tooth and it just falls out. It's like taking a bra off at the end of a 12-hour workday.
4: You'll try and work it out organically. You're not going to put other substances in there, because like I've thrown a credit card in there before.
6: Has no one heard of floss?
7: Floss doesn't get those little tiny popcorn kernels out when they're stuck behind the molar. They like shape to it. It's a nightmare.
8: Here's what's coming up next with Tad, Drex, and Kara.
6: For the last 8 years, she's been fighting attacks on her reputation, and now Shakira is getting the last laugh.
4: Ooh.
6: Tell you what just went down yesterday, coming up in Info to Go.
0: All right, that's coming up at 6:25 in about 3.5 minutes, which will actually be before 6:25. I'm so honest. It just kills me. It's after NSYNC on B98.5.

0: 90s 2K and today, who wants to take $100 of Kara's money and crush her little soul?
1: Yeah, that's Memorial Day weekend cash too. You just leveled
0: right?
1: up. Yeah. You answer more pop culture questions right than Kara, you're going to score that $100 of her money.
0: Even if you're not smarter than Kara and you don't get the $100, you still get three right and you'll get a 4-pack of tickets to be the hero to your children. Mm-hmm. The hero they were always hoping you'd be. Tickets to the Wild Kratts Ocean Adventure Exhibit opening May 23rd, Children's Museum of Atlanta. 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
0: 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Clouds hot today with a high of 88. Afternoon showers and storms tomorrow. High again of 88. 67 in Snellville. What's going on, Kara?
3: You know that feeling when customer service finally admits that they were wrong? Multiply that by $64 million, and we're talking about what just happened to this global superstar this week. Get to that in just a second, but do you guys remember back in the day, Pizza Hut used to be the spot to go?
0: They had the video game that was flat,
3: yeah,
0: that you could sit at. It was a table slash video game to be able to enjoy your pizza. On the very place where you're playing the video game, it was incredible.
1: Was it like the OG Starbucks? Like, because now the kids want to go and hang out at the Bucks and get their cup and all that. Like, ours may have been the Pizza Hut. That was the place to see and be seen.
3: I think it may have been. Yeah. Like, I remember going after the swim meets every week during the summer. That was the place that the whole team would go and would all get personal pan pizzas. And we had the salad bar and the pizza buffet and all that cool stuff.
0: And now it's combined with a KFC and a Taco Bell.
3: Right.
1: Boy, talking about killing two birds with one stone.
0: Thrilogy.
1: Yeah.
3: Well, Pizza Hut's going to be leaning all the way into the nostalgia factor and planning on converting over 80 Pizza Hut locations across the nation back to their old school versions, complete with those arcade games, the retro Tiffany lamps, the red plastic cups, the whole nine. People are already driving 2 and 3 hours to the closest ones that they have in their locations just for that afternoon of nostalgia.
0: Who's going to tell the bank that they're going to have to convert their building back into a Pizza Hut?
1: I was going to say some State Farm agent's going to be really upset.
3: Now, have you guys ever been accused of something that you absolutely did not do, but you still had to live with that reputation for years?
0: All the time.
1: No, I did it.
3: Well, that wouldn't surprise me. So after being labeled as a tax cheater and treated as guilty for the last 8 years, Shakira was vindicated by the High Court of Spain yesterday and officially cleared of tax fraud. Not only that, but they've been ordered to pay her back $65 million.
0: What? Oh my God.
3: So apparently they failed to prove that she had been in the country for 183 days or more, which would make her considered to be a citizen and then liable for personal tax. Mm-hmm. Well, they couldn't prove that she was in the country for that long, and all of this is over.
0: $64 million.
3: $64 million.
0: Think about this. I was on my way in this morning and, some city was being accused of something and they were going to have to pay all this money and all this. Mm-hmm. And I was thinking, gosh, if I was mayor of a city, I'd gather the police department and be like, behave yourselves. Do not do anything.
1: Because
0: that's just like a lot of money to be shelling out to a person who's probably got a billion more of those dollars.
1: Mm-hmm. Well, there's a chance that she'd already paid that. And it's just
3: getting her money back.
1: So it's not like she's getting an extra $64 million. She's just getting what she already paid, plus interest and penalties.
0: Didn't even have to turn to him for the expert opinion from the shady monster.
1: Don't go to jail for not paying your taxes. You go to jail for lying about not.
0: But Drex knows exactly how many days to stay in a certain location before he needs to be on the run.
1: 153.
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0: Is it cool when the Pope tries to act like a regular person? Mm. I'll tell you what he did in an attempt to seem cool when we play Are You Smarter Than Kara? You're just going to have to decide, was it dope or dorky? Next.
4: 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Traffic's on the right shoulder. Traffic is still slow making their way in. 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I'm Woody with B98.5 Traffic.
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1: 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It's Tracy in Barnesville. Good morning.
2: Good morning.
1: Hi, can you kick our pop culture princess out of here?
2: Get out of the studio, Kara.
3: I'm gone, Tracy. Good luck.
2: Thank you.
1: Kara's going to stand outside. We'll ask you 5 trivia questions and bring her back in here. I'll ask her the same questions. If you can answer more right than Kara, well, she's just going to have to pay you $100 of her own money, and she's not going to like it. Are you ready?
2: I'm ready.
1: Question number one. Pope Francis was spotted doing the 6-7 hand gestures in Rome yesterday. What's the primary language spoken in Rome?
2: Romanian?
1: Not Rome, Georgia.
2: No.
4: She said Romanian.
1: Romanian?
2: Yeah.
4: Okay.
2: Yeah, Romanian.
1: Number two, Spencer Pratt is going viral for using the Fresh Prince of Bel-Air theme in a new mayoral ad campaign. Who's the actual Fresh Prince of Bel-Air?
2: Will Smith.
1: Number three, Samuel L. Jackson tops a list of the coolest celebrities. Samuel starred in the 2006 movie Blanks on a Plane.
2: Oh, God. Snakes on a Plane.
1: Number four, Shakira has been acquitted of tax fraud in Spain and will receive $64 million. If you file a tax extension in April here in the U.S., what month are your taxes now due?
2: June.
1: Number five, after a 20-year run, Anderson Cooper bid farewell to 60 Minutes over the weekend. Anderson's mom belongs to what wealthy and influential U.S. family?
2: I'm going to say I don't know that one.
1: All right, bringing Kara back in.
4: Our friend Tracy in Barnesville struggled a little bit this morning.
1: Right off the bat, kick yourself on question number one. Question number one. Kara's back in. Are you ready?
3: I'm ready.
1: What is the primary language spoken in Rome?
3: Italian?
4: Tracy said Romanian.
1: Which was, you know.
4: We let her there. Yeah, it's 1-0.
1: Number two. Who's the Fresh Prince?
3: Will Smith.
4: All right, that got Tracy on the board. It's 2-1.
1: Number three, Samuel L. Jackson, 2006 movie, Blanks on a Plane.
3: Snakes on a Plane.
4: There were so many snakes on that plane. That's what Tracy said, 3-2.
1: Number four, if you file a tax extension in April, what month are your taxes now due?
3: October.
4: October 15th.
1: Really?
4: Tracy,
1: you get all that time?
4: Yeah, but you still have to pay interest and penalties. All right, it's 4-2 still.
1: You don't have enough money to pay your taxes, Trax? Interesting. Number five, Anderson Cooper's mom belongs to what wealthy and influential U.S. family?
3: She was a Vanderbilt.
4: She's a Vanderbilt. That's the right answer if Tracy didn't have one. Final score this morning is a sweet 5-2. Tracy, are you smarter than Kara?
2: I am not smarter than Kara.
4: Kara, new record, 2,583 wins, 72 losses.
3: Sorry, Tracy.
2: All right, Kara. It was nice playing with you.
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0: There's more of Tad, Drex, and Kara coming up. And here's what they'll be talking about.
1: Question, does your spouse ever order something and not tell you about it and then try to hide it from you?
4: Are they even your spouse if they don't?
1: I busted my wife. I'm just wondering whether or not I should confront her with this or let it go. Tell you about that coming up in just a couple here on the Tad, Drex, and Kara show.

0: 101.5 90s 2K and today, Tad, Rex, and Kara show. I know that typically women don't do this, but has a woman ever broken down a box and removed the address label from a delivery? No, that's our job.
1: That I have.
0: That's what we do. You throw them to the bottom of the stairs or out in the garage.
1: Uh-huh.
0: We go out there on Sunday or whatever, day before trash day, and we take care of them properly, which is why my eyebrows raised when I noticed a box from Stitch Fix.
1: Ooh.
0: Broken down with the address label removed. And I didn't really think the way that you guys are thinking. I mean, at first, my natural inclination was to be like, what the heck are we doing here? Right?
1: What? There's nothing wrong with Stitch Fix. I love my Stitch Fix.
0: And that was my second thought, is I feel horrible for my wife if she feels like she needs

0: in the back.
1: Cool. I mean, really, it's brilliant.
2: Yeah.
1: I don't know how much it costs or anything like that, nor do I care.
2: Mm-hmm.
1: And that's what I was thinking as I was like, wow, this is terrible that she feels this way, that mm-hmm. she needs to hide this. Because why else would you break the box down and remove mm-hmm. the label? And so then I was thinking, I should talk to her about this. But inevitably, when you bring something up with, well, I don't know if this is true for everybody, but when I bring stuff up with her, she immediately goes on the defensive.
2: Sure. Mm-hmm.
1: So if I were to start the conversation by saying, hey, I noticed that you broke down a Stitch Fix box and took off a label, she was I wouldn't get another word in edgewise. She'd be like, how dare you? Or say, I paid for that for myself. Mm. And then it would become a whole thing where I would have to investigate, like, okay, so if that's the case, why did you take the label off and break it down? You never take the label off and break it down. And then it would escalate and become a fight.
0: Yeah, yeah.
1: And so I was like, maybe I shouldn't say anything. What are you saying?
2: I mean, are you genuinely curious? Do you truly want to know the answer? Like, do you want to talk to her about this? Like, or do you want to let it go?
1: That's exactly the dilemma that I'm in. Or that I was in. I've already taken care of it. There is a end to this story.
2: Okay. Well, I guess the question I'm asking is like, I don't know. Like,
0: the solution to the story is to not say anything.
2: Right,
0: and when you
2: right.
0: see her sporting a new shirt or a pair of pants or skirt, you tell her how beautiful she looks and shut up.
2: Or do you truly want to know why she broke it down and took the label off? Because then there's a way to go about that.
1: Oh.
2: Yeah, like oh,
1: see, that's why Drex is so hard to understand, because he immediately goes for set up some cameras.
2: Or it's like, oh, I saw a Stitch Fix box in there. I know they do guy clothing. If you have a subscription already, can you mix some guy stuff into it?
1: Oh, that's nice.
2: Yeah.
1: Well, that's not what I did.
0: What did you do?
1: I said, hey, no problem if you did this. But I'm just curious, because I was really sad that you would think that you needed to hide something mm-hmm. from me. What are you talking about? And I go, I noticed that there was a Stitch Fix box down in the basement that had been broken down and the label had been taken off it. I was taking out the recycling, and I don't want you to feel like you have to hide things like that from me. She looked at me, she goes, okay, I never broke down a Stitch Fix box and took the label off of it. She goes, the last time I ordered Stitch Fix was a couple of months ago, and it was free or so deeply discounted, and I returned all the clothes, but I would not have broken down the box. I never break down boxes, and I certainly would not have taken the label off. And so then we determined that I had, in fact, taken the label off, forgotten about it, probably did it without noticing where the box was from in the first place.
2: Did you order Stitch Fix?
0: No, he found the box.
1: I covered up my wife's crimes and then accused her of covering it up. It's just ridiculous.
3: There's more of Tad, Drex, and Kara coming up.
4: Oh, yes.
3: So here's what they'll be talking about.
1: This is what happened. Don't get old, guys.
2: Right, clearly.
1: The brain is the first thing to go.
0: This has been an unexpected side effect of all of those GLP-1 drugs that people are taking, and it's hit a celebrity couple so hard. Tell you who's breaking up because of some weight loss coming up in Info to Go.
1: You act so shocked.
0: I was shocked.
1: All right, we'll talk about it coming up in about 10 minutes at 7 o'clock.
3: From the Kenya Duval, One Call That's All Traffic Center.
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2: 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Partly cloudy, hot today, 88. Afternoon showers tomorrow, storms, but a high still of 88. 67 now in Canton. Mm-hmm. What's going on, Kara?
3: I'll tell you about the reason why a celebrity couple is calling their 18-year-long marriage quits, and it's happening more often than you think. Get to that in just a second, but are you guys getting enough sleep? You know, they say that sleep plays a really important part in how your brain and your body recover through the day. And
4: I would say different sleep, you know, because once I kick the booze, I definitely close my eyes. And then when the alarm goes off, I open them. There's no more like erratic waking up at 1 a.m, 3 a.m.
3: Tossing and turning, all of that jazz.
4: But still, it's a solid 6 hours. That's it.
3: Well, that's pretty good. I could sleep for days if I was just left alone and quiet for 5 minutes. I could sleep like the dead. But just like Goldie Locks and the Three Bears, too little sleep or too much sleep can really mess with you. It actually ages you faster.
2: Too much?
3: Yeah, so they say the sweet spot is between 6.5 hours and just under 8 hours a night.
4: So if someone gets 10 hours of sleep, that's bad. I would like to hear from a doctor.
3: It's bad for you.
2: Right.
3: This whole study was done by doctors, dude. I'll forward you the...
4: What kind of doctors are they?
3: Now, there's been a major increase in divorces since so many people started using those GLP-1 drugs like Ozempic.
2: Really? Oh, yeah.
3: For weight loss, like you get thinner, you start looking better, you start feeling better, and then suddenly your relationship starts getting a little weird.
2: Mm-hmm.
3: And that was the exact case for American Pie star Jason Biggs and his wife of 18 years. They announced last week that they're divorcing, and it's because Jason lost 40 pounds. He started getting some newfound confidence, started working on a career resurgence, and it was just all too much for their relationship to handle.
4: The guy that played Jim, correct, in the American Pie, like that mean, oh, I didn't know he was 40 pounds overweight at one point.
3: Well, I didn't either, but apparently he's looking pretty studly to want to ditch his wife and start all over.
2: This is what happens, dude. You lose all that weight and you start to get attention from the ladies, which is why I'm very concerned for you, Drex.
4: Oh, there's no need to
2: be
4: concerned.
2: You're not going to be able to resist the temptation.
3: You have lost a lot of weight.
2: The golf club is going to turn into Temptation Island for you.
4: I mean, I've lost exactly 40 pounds, but nobody has bad. No female has batted an eye. No female's been like, oh, hey, you look
2: not
4: good.
2: Not yet. No. Not yet. You're hanging out with the wrong people.
4: What else do I have to do? No, I don't want attention from
2: anybody. Go to the Paramount Lounge, dude.
4: Oh.
2: I mean, if you want to see April, I'm sorry. Your wife is probably listening, being like, what's he doing?
4: I know she'd be like, go.
1: Here's what's coming up next with Tad, Drex, and Kara.
2: You got a good girlfriend. You guys talk about everything. You go to the bathroom together and discuss these matters, right? Hand in hand. Well, Lori thought there was nothing that was off limits between her and her best friend, Rebecca, but now needs forgiveness because she finally thinks she crossed a line and is scared their relationship will never recover from this. We'll find out how she thinks she crossed the line when we talk to her. It's Forgive and Forget coming up in 4 minutes.
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0: Lori, you need help asking your best friend Rebecca for forgiveness. What happened?
2: Rebecca has a history of dating the wrong guys. And I've always been very honest with her. And if I think a guy is bad news, I say he's bad news. That's what best friends do.
3: Is it? That's what you do.
4: My best friend has a bad picker too, but she doesn't like introduce me to them first. She lets them meet everybody else and then she brings them to me because I'll put a squash in it real fast.
2: Exactly, Kara. I found out that Rebecca was seeing somebody new and they've been dating for weeks and she hadn't told me.
0: Why do you think that is, Lori?
2: It would really hurt my feelings. I was like, why would she hide this?
3: Why would she hide it? She's probably sick of you discrediting every single guy that she introduces you to, no?
2: And that's why I need y'all's help, because I'm worried that this could be the beginning of the end of our friendship. I really care about her, and I need your help apologizing to her.
0: You're concerned that now she's keeping things from you when it comes to men. Next thing you know, she's going to be keeping things from you, and it doesn't feel like a real close best friend relationship like you've always had.
2: Yeah, I feel like I'm losing my best friend.
0: You went too far, Lori.
4: Listen, we're not critical because we don't want them to be happy. We're critical because they mean so much to us and they deserve the best. And these guys that come through that are not the best can be quickly weeded out.
0: And Kara, we're going to find out whether or not Rebecca agrees with that statement when we call her and get her on next.
2: Thanks.
0: All right, that'll be in 2.5 minutes. 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
0: Lori is worried that her friendship with Rebecca, who has been her bestie for so long, might be on the rocks, and she's worried Rebecca's just going to keep holding more and more back from her. Lori has been very vocal about the people that Rebecca dates and just found out that Rebecca's been seeing somebody for several weeks and never even mentioned it to Lori, which is against...
2: It's a friendship code?
0: It's new to her. She's just worried that this means she maybe went too far, was too critical, waiting for Rebecca to pick up. I'm not going to tell her you're on the line, Lori.
3: Hello?
0: Hi, good morning. This is Tad, Drex, and Caracom from B98.5. How are you?
3: I'm sorry, what?
0: I'm sorry. It's Tad, Drex, and Caracom from B98.5. And the reason we're calling is, first of all, we heard that you have a new guy.
3: Oh, my God. Who told you that?
0: Well, maybe it was your best friend, Lori.
3: Wow. So I purposely didn't tell her about this new guy because I knew she'd be critical. And then she calls the radio station.
0: Sorry.
3: And she pulls this trick. Like,
0: but don't you think that maybe she's just trying to protect you? That maybe you have a broken picker? A lot of us have bad pickers.
3: It has everything to do with her, nothing to do with me or the fact that I may or may not be picking the right guys.
2: Oh, see, I thought maybe Lori was into Rebecca's new guy and didn't want to spoil that.
0: Oh.
4: No, that's not true. Who is that?
0: This is a feature called Forgive and Forget, and Lori is on the other line and has been listening in.
4: Rebecca, I am so sorry.
3: You're just so selfish, Lori.
0: What did you say, Rebecca?
3: I said she is so selfish.
0: Selfish? She's only been looking out for you and the guys that you're choosing.
3: She doesn't want me to get serious with anyone because she's afraid of losing her flight benefits.
2: Flight or fight benefits?
4: That is not true. That is not true,
3: yes,
4: Rebecca.
3: It is true.
4: You're my best friend.
0: What flight benefits are you talking about?
3: Yeah. I'm a flight attendant. And Lori's listed as friends and family, and she gets to fly for free. She's worried if I get in a relationship, she might lose her spot on that list.
0: Whoa. Oh. You're talking about like a companion. I've heard about this. You can designate somebody if you work for the airline as your companion, and they can fly standby anywhere in the world.
3: Yes. She doesn't care if I find love. She cares if she loses Cabo.
2: Lori, is there any truth to that?
3: No. I see you traveling all the time. I know you like it, but you're so critical. Every time I like a guy, he's not good enough for me, and you've met him one time.
4: I'm not going to pretend that the flight thing isn't a concern.
0: Mm-hmm. Oh, no.
2: And Lori, you can fly without Rebecca, Lori? Like, she doesn't have to be present?
3: Yes, and she's flying for free.
0: And how long have you been doing this?
3: She's been doing it for years.
0: Lori, I wouldn't have said that I'm not going to pretend that the flight thing isn't a concern. I would not have said that part. This feature is called Forgive and Forget. Rebecca, Lori was calling because she feels like you guys have grown apart. If you're not telling her about boyfriends, but now we know why you're not telling her about boyfriends.
3: Thank you.
4: Listen, I was just trying to protect both of us.
2: Yeah, and row 47 is not best for both of us, is what Lori is saying.
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0: Not only did the gift Hank bought his wife, Danielle, cause a big argument, but according to her, it sends the wrong message. Hmm. And that's why he needs forgiveness tomorrow morning at 7:10.
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2: Whoa.
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5: No change yet with our crash investigation going on here at 85 northbound at the Buford Spring Connector involving an overturned car. We still have the right 3 lanes blocked and the left lane of the off-ramp. So you can still exit. Just be careful and scoot to your right through there. Right lane blocked, 285 westbound at Boulder Crest. 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Don't let the oil light add drama. Head to Take 5, stay in your car in and out in about 10 minutes and get back to your day. I'm with B98.5 traffic.
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23: 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Atlanta weather.
25: Partly cloudy and hot today. We'll top out around 88. Then for Wednesday, afternoon showers and storms return. Low 70, high 88. I'm Channel 2 Action News Chief Meteorologist Brad Nitz for B98.5.
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2: Hi, how are y'all?
1: You are a return customer. I recognize that because you've got a very unique name.
2: Yes.
1: How many times?
2: I haven't counted.
3: How many losses have you contributed to?
1: That's why she
2: hasn't
1: counted.
2: I've lost everyone. I've tied one, I've lost the others.
1: All right, why don't you go ahead and kick her out of the studio for us?
2: Bye, Kara.
4: See you, Kaysen. Good luck.
1: Kara will step out. We'll ask you 5 trivia questions. Bring her back in. You know the drill, right? Ask her the same questions. Answer more right than Kara. She has to pay you $100 of her own money. Are you ready?
2: Let's do it.
1: Question number 1. Shaq received an honorary master's degree from his alma mater, LSU, over the weekend. Can you name the topical pain relief ointment Shaq endorses?
2: Oh, Icy Hot.
1: Number 2. 5 of the top 10 songs in the Billboard charts this week belong to country music artists. Can you name the Georgia-born country artist that's a current judge on American Idol?
2: Luke Bryan.
1: Number 3, JoJo Siwa turns 23 today. She got her start on what reality TV show?
2: Dance Mom.
1: Number 4, HBO's Harry Potter TV series is having to recast the Ginny Weasley character due to, quote, unforeseen circumstances. Mm-hmm. In the movie franchise, who does Ginny end up marrying?
2: Harry Potter.
1: And number 5, Goldfish Crackers are teaming up with Pokemon to release a special edition snack later this summer. What company makes Goldfish?
2: Oh, no.
1: The snack, not the actual fish.
2: Oh, no.
3: 3, 2, 1.
2: No.
1: All right, bringing Kara back in. Up until that point, you were sailing through.
3: Cleaning house. So, we just missed one question there, Kaysen. Good job.
1: You choked, Kaysen. You choked.
2: I did.
1: All right, Kara back, ready for the same questions?
4: I'm ready.
1: Can you name the topical pain relief ointment Shaq endorses?
4: Icy Hot.
3: Yeah, it looks like a little tin can when he holds it in his giant hands. It's 1-1.
1: Number 2, can you name the Georgia-born country artist that's a current judge on American Idol?
4: Luke Bryan.
3: Tried to throw you off like, oh, was Carrie Underwood born in Georgia? No. All right, 2-2.
1: Number 3, JoJo Siwa got her start on what reality TV show?
4: Dance Moms.
3: All right, we're knotted up at 3.
1: Number 4, in the movie franchise or Harry Potter, who does Ginny Weasley end up marrying?
4: Harry Potter.
3: Yeah, they end up getting together. All right, 4-4.
1: Number 5, a relatively new mom will know the answer to this question. What company makes Goldfish crackers?
4: Pepperidge Farms.
3: Yeah, they're the producer.
1: Pepperidge Farm, man. They are synonymous with crackers.
2: Yes.
1: They really are.
4: And those little Milano cookies.
3: Man. Peanut butter on it, dude.
4: Yeah.
3: All right, 5-4.
1: I'm sorry. I thought we were still brainstorming Pepperidge Farm products. Continue.
3: All right, Kaysen, are you smarter than Kara?
2: Not today.
3: Kara, new record, 2,584 wins, 72 losses.
4: Sorry, Kaysen.
2: That's all right. Thank you.
1: No cash, but you do win those tickets to go see The Fray, Synovus Bank Amphitheater, Chastain Park, August 5th. 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
0: There's more of Tad, Drex, and Kara coming up. And here's what they'll be talking about.
1: If you ripped your favorite pair of pants or shorts, would you spend whatever amount of money it took to get them fixed? Or would you spend the rest of your days doing everything you can to destroy the company that made them?
3: Oh,
4: I know what you're picking.
1: This is the dilemma I'll tell you about in 6 minutes.

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0: B98.5, 90s 2K, and today with Tad, Drex, and Kara. If you ripped your favorite pair of jeans or shorts, would you pay whatever it took to get them fixed? Or would you try to destroy the company that made them because they were not made properly and this company needs to pay?
1: How much time do you have on your hands, I think, is the question.
0: Kara, right? You know how important it is for a pair of pants that fit just right?
2: Yes, I am right there with you. And that's when I would buy like 5,000 pairs of that one pair of shorts, pants, jeans, whatever.
0: Mm-hmm.
2: So in that case, that it gets destroyed for whatever reason, I've got at least one on backup.
1: Yeah, but is that reinforcing the company that makes these poorly created, crafted pants and keep them in business?
0: So I bought this pair of shorts and it's torn like around the pocket area, both sides of the shorts. And that just sounds like a flaw. So I brought it to a seamstress because I figured, let's get this thing fixed because I love these shorts. Mm-hmm. Beautiful green Lucky brand shorts, Lucky Jeans brand shorts. And that will become important later, as you can imagine. So I bring it to the seamstress. I looked up for the best seamstress in town because I know this is kind of a big job. It's not really on the stitch. It's going to require some work.

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1: Like every company that's ever wronged me. Have you ever heard of Sears?
2: Oh, gosh.
1: No, that's because they made me pay a late fee due to the fact that I had already been late on a payment that year. Only once in a year. Haven't they ever heard of the three strikes and you're out policy?
2: Yeah, you single-handedly took down Sears. Thank you.
1: Those greedy corporate snakes laughed all the way to the unemployment line when I canceled them on behalf of the American public. I went to the store to go to Lucky at Phipps Mall. The young lady told me, no, there's nothing we can do. I mean, they are a year old. And she said it in such a dismissive way. So I smiled and I said, I'm going to mail these shorts to corporate because these shorts are not made of the quality threads that this loyal company expects from Lucky. But I'm still going to shop at the store because I do love your clothes. And then she said, and I quote, yeah, well, like, I'm just an employee here. That's not a store issue. That's like an HR issue.
2: What?
1: How am I? Who am I talking to here if you don't even know the difference between corporate and you just, what are we just saying, letters? So I knew I wasn't going to get that anywhere with the local Lucky store.
3: Right.
1: So I still have that decision to make. A, get them fixed. B, should I pursue Lucky on the corporate level? If not even just for the fun of it. I'm not doing this with passion. I'm doing
3: just
1: this
3: for the fun of it
1: in a calculated way. Or then there's a C. There is a third option that involves my 11-year-old son's friend, which I'll share with you next. In the meanwhile, if you have advice, 404-741-0985. Do we call it Shortsgate or Luckygate at this point?
2: Weirdo gate.
1: Right? Or do we just keep talking until they call and beg us to stop?
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10: 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Brian Monahan and Storm Tracker 2HD, a certified meteorologist tracking storms, warning you up to 5 minutes faster. 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
4: 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Should be right there. You enter that keyword and boom, a chance to win a grand.
2: Imagine how many pairs of Lucky Brand shorts you could buy with $1,000. And previously, I would have spent all $1,000 at Lucky, but now I don't know what I'm going to do. So we're talking about Shortsgate because I have a pair of shorts that are less than a year old. Shorts should last a lot longer than that. And they've got two rips in the back of them and a third one on the way. Took them to a seamstress, tailor, Jessica in Buckhead. She said, $35 I can have these looking like they were repaired. So option A is to pay the $35, just suck it up, and then I get my shorts back.
4: Mm-hmm.
2: Option B, destroy Lucky Brand. This will be the biggest challenge of my career. Or option C, this is one I haven't told you about yet.
4: Yeah.
2: My son has a sweet 11-year-old friend who's a seamstress, like an aspiring seamstress.
3: Oh, okay.
2: She does some of the costumes for his productions. Like, he was just in Aladdin, as you know. And
3: yeah,
2: she's like working behind. She's up and coming. 11-year-old, she might be 12 years old. If Jessica and Buckhead, the highly rated Yelp reviewed Jessica and Buckhead, is willing to do it for $35,
4: yeah,
2: what do you think I should charge a 12 or 11 year old?
4: You're talking like child.
2: $2.50.
3: Child labor. You give her the full $35 or $30 that you would have paid the regular seamstress.
2: She's not going to do the quality work that
3: How
2: Jessica
3: do you know
2: would
3: that?
2: Have done.
4: To be fair, it was probably an 11 year old that stitched it in the first place. So you're just cleaning up their work.
2: 404-741-0985. Do I pay the pro $35, the 12-year-old $3, or do I murder Lucky Jeans? That's what's on the table. Tad, Drex, and Kara Show on B98.5.

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2: 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That's where you put that word song.
0: It's the brotherhood of the traveling, delicious-fitting, lucky brand shorts that are ripped. $35 is the option from the seamstress to have them professionally repaired. Okay. Option B is to destroy Lucky Brand jeans, go to the company, demand that they give me all the shorts I want just to keep me quiet. Or C, have my son's 12-year-old friend fix my shorts.
1: Even saying it, you don't even twitch in your eye when anymore. You say it.
0: Yeah. Linda and Marietta.
3: Well, you know, I would give the little girl a shot. Give her the pants and see what she can do with them. And if she fixes them in a way that you can still wear them, yeah, pay her the money.
0: But if she fixes them and she does a horrible job at it and I can't wear the shorts still, then I'm going to have to murk the 12-year-old.
2: No, you cannot criticize the 12-year-old or their work. You will have to just eat it, dude.
1: Have you approached this 12-year-old child labor seamstress parents? Like, are they okay with her fixing a grown man's
0: pair? I wasn't going to tell her parents because that might make them feel a little uneasy, like fixing a grown man's pants.
3: I'd find another place to shop.
0: But if the 12-year-old fixes the pants, it doesn't work, then I've got no recourse to Lucky, right? Mm-hmm. I can't be bringing back these tampered with garments.
2: Right.
0: They'll null and void out any chance of a warranty. All right, back to destroying Lucky jeans. Shannon in Peachtree City.
4: Hello.
0: Hello.
4: I would contact the company because Lucky has kind of a quality brand awareness that you expect high quality from them.
0: Right.
4: And you should take pictures of your shorts. If you have the receipt, there's a tag inside that has the style number.
0: Yeah.
4: It's an RN number.
0: I do believe I got these shorts on sale because there's no way I'm spending $70 on a pair of shorts. And that's their retail price. Well, which I noticed when I went back to the store. However, sale or not, are we just selling garbage? Are we putting these things on sale because we know they're garbage?
1: Well, what Shannon's saying too is like maybe somewhere along the line in the manufacturing process, maybe there was a bad run of material. Maybe a bad piece of material got stuck in there. There might even be a recall out there we don't know about.
0: Or they purposely put these shorts out there. These are army green shorts from Lucky. And the reason I mention that is if we have anybody else who has purchased these shorts, we might be able to go... Class action.
1: Oh, man.
0: Kathy and Marietta.
5: Yes, hey. I think this is another Frosty caboose.
1: You think?
0: Mm. Oh, geez.
2: Now it's Lucky Jeans that's frosted your caboose, Tad.
0: Let's use another example. Fit Crunch bars. Mm. Remember when they tried to get away with selling me 17 bars in an 18-pack?
2: Mm-hmm.
0: Not so fast, Costco.
1: Well, so you know how the Frosty caboose ended. Is that where we're going?
5: Someone has to be out there defending consumers, and I want to thank you.
2: Are we sure that person should be Tad Lemire, though?
0: They always say Clark Howard, Trust Dale, Tad Lemire, the Mount Rushmore of
1: Oh, God.
6: There's more of Tad, Drex, and Kara coming up.
7: Oh, yes.
6: And here's what they'll be talking about.
2: For the last 8 years, she's been fighting attacks on her reputation, and now Shakira is getting the last laugh. Her hips really didn't lie.
0: None of her lied.
2: I'll tell you what's going on in Info to Go.
0: All right, it's 3 minutes away. Tad, Drex, and Kara show. It's B98.5.

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1: 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Partly cloudy, hot today with a high of 88. Afternoon showers, storms tomorrow. High again of 88. 67 now in Griffin. What's going on, Kara?
2: You know that feeling when customer service finally admits that they were wrong? Multiply that by $64 million, and we're talking about what just happened to this global superstar this week. Get to that in just a second, but do you guys remember back in the day, Pizza Hut used to be the spot to go?
1: They had the video game that was flat,
2: yeah,
1: that you could set out. It was a table slash video game. To be able to play Centipede whilst enjoying your pizza was incredible.
3: Was it like the OG Starbucks? Like, because now the kids want to go and hang out at the Bucks and get their cup and all that. Like, ours may have been the Pizza Hut. That was the place to see and be seen.
2: I think it may have been. Yeah. Like, I remember going after the swim meets. Yeah. Every week during the summer, the whole team would go and would all get personal pan pizzas, and we had the salad bar and the pizza buffet and all that cool stuff.
1: And now it's combined with a KFC and a Taco Bell.
2: Right.
3: Boy, talking about killing two birds with one stone.
1: The thrillogy.
3: Yeah.
2: Well, Pizza Hut's going to be leaning all the way into the nostalgia factor and planning on converting over 80 Pizza Hut locations across the nation back to their old school versions. Complete with those arcade games, the retro Tiffany lamps, the red plastic cups, the whole nine. People are already driving 2 and 3 hours to the closest ones that they have in their locations just for that afternoon of nostalgia.
1: Who's going to tell the bank that they're going to have to convert their building back into a Pizza Hut?
3: I was going to say some State Farm agent's going to be really upset.
2: Now, have you guys ever been accused of something that you absolutely did not do, but you still had to live with that reputation for years?
1: All the time.
3: No, I did it.
2: Wow, that wouldn't surprise me. So after being labeled as a tax cheater and treated as guilty for the last 8 years, Shakira was vindicated by the High Court of Spain yesterday and officially cleared of tax fraud. Not only that, but they've been ordered to pay her back $65 million.
1: What? Oh my gosh.
2: So apparently they failed to prove that she had been in the country for 183 days or more, which would make her considered to be a citizen and then liable for personal tax. Mm-hmm. Well, they couldn't prove that she was in the country for that long, and all of this is over.
1: $64
2: million. $64
1: million. Think about this. I was on my way in this morning, and, some city was being accused of something, and they were going to have to pay all this money and all this, mm-hmm. and I was thinking, gosh, if I was mayor of a city, I'd gather the police department and be like, behave yourselves. Do not do anything.
3: Yeah.
1: That's just like a lot of money to be shelling out to a person who's probably got a billion more of those dollars.
3: Mm-hmm. Well, there's a chance that she'd already paid that and is just
2: getting the money back. Yeah.
3: So it's not like she's getting an extra $64 million. She's just getting what she already paid, plus interest and penalties.
1: Yes. Didn't even have to turn to him for the expert opinion from the shady monster.
3: Don't go to jail for not paying your taxes. You go to jail for lying about not.
1: But Drex knows exactly how many days to stay in a certain location before he needs to be on the run.
3: 153.
0: Here's what's coming up next with Tad, Drex, and Kara.
1: Sam Smith, Marshmallow, the person, not the sugar bomb, and Lainey Wilson are all the same age today.
2: Oh.
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3: Wow.
1: Are they all 24 years old, 34 years old, or 44 years old? 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
4: 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It doesn't look like they're blocking any lanes of the ramp, but just is kind of close there as they continue this investigation. A crash on 575 southbound around Town Lake Parkway reported. 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
23: Partly cloudy and hot today. We'll top out around 88. Then for Wednesday, afternoon showers and storms return. Low 70, high 88. I'm Channel 2 Action News Chief Meteorologist Brad Nitz for B98.5.
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1: Kim in Douglasville, good morning.
2: Good morning.
1: Oh.
3: Get to the questions, man.
1: She's not sounding very jolly.
2: I just had an off surgery, so my speech is a little off.
1: I think we should all speak with a little bit of a slur just to make her feel at home.
3: That sounds disrespectful.
4: I could put my Invisalign back in and be Silly Sally all day.
1: All right. Jokes aside, let's get down to paying for that surgery, right?
2: Yeah.
1: 10 questions, 1 minute. You get them all right, you'll win $1,000. Drex will ask the questions. Kara's going to keep track of what you get right and wrong. If you're not sure of an answer, you can pass and we'll come back if there's time at the end. But once we have your final answer, that is your final answer. Are you ready?
2: I'm ready.
1: Set, go.
3: Does the sun set in the east or west?
2: Sunset. I'm going to have to say west.
3: How many days are in a leap year?
2: 28.
3: Spell the word creativity.
2: C-R-E-A-T-I-V-I-T-Y.
3: Sam Smith, Marshmello, and Lainey Wilson are all the same age today. Are they 24, 34, or 44?
2: 34.
3: What does FBI stand for?
2: Are you saying FBI or FBI?
3: FBI.
2: Federal Bureau of Investigations.
3: You order two Starbucks drinks at $9 each and you leave a $7 tip. How much did you spend in total before taxes?
2: 25.
3: What was the last name of the family on the show This Is Us?
4: That's time.
1: Ran out of time. Do you know the name of the family?
2: Not off the top of my head, no.
1: They were the Pearsons. Mm. Going back to the other ones you got wrong. The days in a leap year.
4: 366 days in a leap year, not 28. But other than that, that was the only one you missed.
2: Okay. I'll try again.
1: 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And here's to a speedy recovery.
2: Thank you. Feel better. Thank you.
1: Call us back when you're talking normal.
2: Okay.
1: Take good care.
2: All right. Thank you.
0: Here's what's coming up next with Tad, Drex, and Kara.
1: Sean knows he screwed up on his first day with Kim based on the way she acted when he dropped her off. Mm-mm. I don't even think she gave him a chance to slow that car down. She just flung herself from the vehicle.
4: Get me out of here.
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0: 98.5 90s 2K. 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
1: You need forgiveness. 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
0: Sean, you're hoping to get a second chance with this woman you went out on one date with.
2: Uh-huh.
0: Her name is Kim. Tell us about what happened.
2: I feel like I completely messed up the whole date, and she's so beautiful, and I feel like I'm never going to see her again. So I was supposed to pick her up at 7 o'clock. My work was running late. I didn't show up until 7:30. I was still in my work clothes and driving my work truck. Then to make things worse, we didn't have time to prepare for dinner or anything like that, so we ate sandwiches in my truck on the way to a movie.
0: Is it weird that a British guy drives a truck? I'm sure Brits drive trucks.
3: Yeah.
0: But I've never... You're supposed to drive limousines and Alfa Romeos and things of this nature.
2: And Rolls Royces and stuff.
0: Right, right.
3: So you're a blue-collar British guy driving a truck in the South, and you were late picking Kim up.
2: Yes. Yeah.
0: But only a half hour. What's a half hour?
2: I know, but, you know, I prefer to be like 5 or 10 minutes early, you know.
0: Most men do prefer to be on time. But if the roles were reversed...
2: Yeah, well, that's another perspective.
3: Yeah. What was her attitude like when you obviously showed up late?
2: I don't know. It was hard to read. But, I mean, like, she showed up, like, looking beautiful in, like, this Eli Pulitzer dress, you know?
3: What was she wearing?
4: You mean Lily Pulitzer?
3: Oh.
2: Yeah, that's the fella.
0: How'd you even hear of that?
2: Yeah. And then at the end of the evening, I dropped her home. Like, she could not get out of that truck quick enough, I'm telling you.
0: Sean, we're going to call her because we got to sort all this out with her on the line. We'll call her next, okay?
2: Sounds good.
0: We will talk to her in just a couple of minutes, Tadrex and Kara.

0: it's hard to ask for forgiveness.
1: Is it too late now to say sorry?
0: So Tad, Drex, and Kara are here to help you do it. 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
2: Just talking to Sean a couple of minutes ago. He said he had an opportunity to date this beautiful woman. Mm-hmm. Was a half hour late. He showed up in his work.

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1: And you haven't talked to him since.
2: Yeah, I get a little weird when I like people. Like, I was trying to play it cool, but it probably seemed cold. But I was just like, don't be too much. And I left.
1: Okay.
3: Right. Let's hear that sweet British accent. Sean's been on the line with us here. This is a feature on our show called Forgive and Forget. So now, Sean, you know how she really feels. And I'm sorry to do that to you, Kim. But at least everything's out on the table.
2: It's okay. Hi, Sean.
4: Hey, Kim.
2: I'm glad to hear your voice.
1: Kim, you said that Sean had some special moves.
5: Yeah, I want to hear about these special moves.
1: Just in case, Ted, we need them in the future.
2: Yeah, for sure. So we're eating Jimmy John's in the car, and we're running late, so we're rushing, and it's not easy to eat a sub while you're driving. So Sean just pulls out this genius move that I'm like, he opens his chip bag, and he sticks one end of the sub into the chip bag and leaves the other end sticking out. So, like, anything that falls out of the bottom of the sandwich just lands on the chip bag.
4: Yeah. I mean, when it falls in the crisps, you've got, like, that. You've got two meals in one then, right? You've got all that saucy goodness in the crisp bag, and you can, yeah.
1: Oh, my God. Yeah.
2: I love that he says crisps.
1: I think I'm attracted to this guy now.
2: See, he's like such an anomaly. Nobody like him exists.
3: An old friend of mine had an idea to open up a restaurant. It would be primarily for men, but I don't know. Maybe Kim would be into this. It's where it's a sandwich shop, but instead of tables, it's all just a bunch of sinks with a roll of paper towel above the sink.
1: Okay.
3: So you just eat the sandwich above the sink and anything falls into the sink. But I like this because the chips, it all kind of melds together.
2: Yeah.
1: Golly. So, Kim, when Sean put that sub in your chip bag, I mean, that was a euphemism? Oh,
2: God. I'm dead serious. That kind of creativity and problem solving, that is like husband material. That's the kind of man I want to have babies with, for sure.
4: Whoa.
3: Jeez. Now Sean's going to be the one to back out.
1: Right?
3: Yeah. He can't get out of the truck fast enough.
2: I know. You know what? I just can't help myself. Like, you've got what I want.
3: I guess they call him Lays for a reason.
1: Right.
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5: Continued investigation work in the right two lanes, 85 northbound at the Buford Spring Connector. So stay to your left. You got those two left lanes plus the HOV lane that is open and moving through here, but a lot of that activity continuing. A crash in the Edgewood area in Moreland and Memorial, Windsor and Whitehall Street downtown. 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I'm Woody with B98.5 traffic.
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11: 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Mike Shields and triple team traffic. 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

0: 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Pope Francis was spotting doing the 6-7 hand gesture in Rome yesterday. And I'm sure anybody in the Catholic Church is wondering, what exactly was the question?
1: Oh, no.
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1: I'll tell you about the reason why a celebrity couple is calling their 18-year-long marriage quits, and it's happening more often than you think. Get to that in just a second, but are you guys getting enough sleep? You know, they say that sleep plays a really important part in how your brain and your body recover through the day. And
2: I'd say different sleep, you know, because once I kick the booze, I definitely close my eyes. And then when the alarm goes off, I open them. There's no more like erratic waking up at 1 a.m, 3 a.m.
1: Tossing and turning, all of that jazz.
2: But still, it's a solid 6 hours. That's it.
1: Well, that's pretty good. I could sleep for days if I was just left alone and quiet for 5 minutes. I could sleep like the dead. But just like Goldilocks and the Three Bears, too little sleep or too much sleep can really mess with you. It actually ages you faster.
3: Too much?
1: Yeah, so they say the sweet spot is between 6.5 hours and just under 8 hours a night.
2: So if someone gets 10 hours of sleep, that's bad. I would like to hear from a doctor.
1: It's bad for you.
3: Right.
1: This whole study was done by doctors, dude. I'll forward you the...
2: What kind of doctors are they?
1: Now, there's been a major increase in divorces since so many people started using those GLP-1 drugs like Ozempic.
3: Really? Oh, yeah.
1: For weight loss, like you get thinner, you start looking better, you start feeling better, and then suddenly your relationship starts getting a little weird.
3: Mm-hmm.
1: And that was the exact case for American Pie star Jason Biggs and his wife of 18 years. They announced last week that they're divorcing, and it's because Jason lost 40 pounds. He started getting some newfound confidence, started working on a career resurgence, and it was just all too much for their relationship to handle.
2: The guy that played Jim, correct, in the American Pie, like that mean, oh, okay, I didn't know he was 40 pounds overweight at one point.
1: Well, I didn't either, but apparently he's looking pretty studly to want to ditch his wife and start all over.
3: This is what happens, dude. You lose all that weight and you start to get attention from the ladies, which is why I'm very concerned for you, Drex.
2: Oh, there's no need to
3: be concerned. You're not going to be able to resist the temptation.
1: You've lost a lot of weight.
3: The golf club is going to turn into Temptation Island for you.
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2: Hi, how are y'all?
1: You are a return customer. I recognize that because you've got a very unique name.
2: Yes.
1: How many times?
2: I haven't counted.
3: How many losses have you contributed to?
1: Yeah. That's why she hasn't
2: counted.
1: I've lost
2: every one. I've tied one, but I've lost the others.
1: All right, why don't you go ahead and kick her out of the studio for us?
2: Bye, Kara.
4: See you, Kason. Good luck.
1: Kara will step out. We'll ask you 5 trivia questions. Bring her back in. You know the drill, right? Ask her the same questions. Answer more right than Kara. She has to pay you $100 of her own money. Are you ready?
2: Let's do it.
1: Question number 1. Shaq received an honorary master's degree from his alma mater, LSU, over the weekend. Can you name the topical pain relief ointment Shaq endorses?
2: Oh, Icy Hot.
1: Number 2. 5 of the top 10 songs in the Billboard charts this week belong to country music artists. Can you name the Georgia-born country artist that's a current judge on American Idol?
2: Luke Bryan.
1: Number 3, JoJo Siwa turns 23 today. She got her start on what reality TV show?
2: Dance Moms.
1: Number 4, HBO's Harry Potter TV series is having to recast the Ginny Weasley character due to, quote, unforeseen circumstances. Mm-hmm. In the movie franchise, who does Ginny end up marrying?
2: Harry Potter.
1: And number 5, Goldfish Crackers are teaming up with Pokemon to release a special edition snack later this summer. What company makes Goldfish?
2: Oh, no.
1: The snack, not the actual fish.
2: Oh, no.
3: 3, 2, 1.
2: No.
1: All right, bringing Kara back in. Up until that point, you were sailing through.
3: Cleaning house. So, yeah, we just missed one question there, Kason. Good job.
1: You choked, Kason. You choked.
2: I did.
1: All right, Kara, back. Ready for the same questions?
4: I'm ready.
1: Can you name the topical pain relief ointment Shaq endorses?
4: Icy Hot.
3: It looks like a little tin can when he holds it in his giant hands. It's 1-1.
1: Number 2, can you name the Georgia-born country artist that's a current judge on American Idol?
4: Luke Bryan.
3: Tried to throw you off like, oh, was Carrie Underwood born in Georgia? No. All right, 2-2.
1: Number 3, JoJo Siwa got her start on what reality TV show?
4: Dance Moms.
3: All right, we're knotted up at 3.
1: Number 4, in the movie franchise or Harry Potter, who does Ginny Weasley end up marrying?
4: Harry Potter.
3: Yeah, they end up getting together. All right, 4-4.
1: Number 5, a relatively new mom will know the answer to this question. What company makes Goldfish crackers?
4: Pepperidge Farms.
3: Yeah, they're the producer.
1: Pepperidge Farm, man. They are synonymous with crackers.
2: Yes.
1: They really are.
4: Those little Milano cookies.
3: Man. Put some peanut butter on it, dude.
4: Yeah.
3: All right, 5-4.
1: Get yourself some. I'm sorry. I thought we were still brainstorming Pepperidge Farm products. Continue.
3: All right, Kason, are you smarter than Kara?
2: Not today.
4: Sorry, Kason.
2: That's all right. Thank you.
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16: Shoemate, the official air conditioning of summer, from Channel 2's chief meteorologist Brad Nitz. Hot and humid today, but it'll stay sunny. 88, we're dropping down to 68 tonight. Tomorrow, 80.

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5: Brought to you by ShoeMate, the official air conditioning of summer, from Channel 2's chief meteorologist Brad Nitz. Hot and humid, 88 today. We're dropping down to 68 tonight. Tomorrow, 88, but we'll see some storms move in tomorrow night into Thursday. Right now, it's 80 in Canton.

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92.5 90s 2K, and today I'm Abby Jessen, drove past a gas station on the way to work, and it was a little bit painful. If you want to be able to fill up your entire gas tank and not think about it, I have another chance for you to win $1,000 with Tadrix and Kara's $1,000 plastic payoff. I'll give you the next keyword right after this song. Stick around. 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
16: brought to you by ShoeMate, the official air conditioning of summer. From Channel 2's chief meteorologist Brad Nitz, hot and humid, 88 today. We're dropping down to 68 tonight. Tomorrow, high 80s again. We will see some pop-up showers and storms overnight into Thursday. Right now, it's 80

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1: 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Well, you just won $1,000.
2: Wow. Amazing. Thank you so much.
1: Absolutely. Do you know what you're going to spend the money on?
2: Yeah, there's a holiday coming up this weekend. I might spend a little of that on this upcoming Memorial Day weekend.
1: Oh, yes. Good way to put the money towards Memorial Day weekend. Well, congratulations again. 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

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You still have time to vote on song number three. Right now, the songs that are vying it out are Pharrell Williams and Kelly Clarkson. You voted to hear this song. It's Demi Lovato, Give Your Heart a Break, the number two song on Triple Request Live on B98.5.

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19: 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Sunny 88 today. We're dropping down to 68 tonight. Tomorrow, hot and humid again. Some storms rolling in overnight into Thursday. Right now, it's 85 and gray.

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16: 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From Channel 2's chief meteorologist, Brad Nitz. 88 and sunny today. We're dropping down to 68 tonight. Tomorrow, still hot, but we will see some rain and overnight storms to calm things down. Hopefully cool it off a little bit Wednesday into Thursday. Right now, 86 in Duluth.

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1: Well, try number 45 was your lucky try. Congratulations. 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
1: 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We were down there a few weekends ago in Fairburn, and the expenses can sneak up. 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Next year, though, I'm definitely doing VIP at the Joust. So that's a great way to spend your money. Congratulations again. And hey, if you're listening and you want to win Tadrex and Kara's $1,000 plastic payoff, Chris Suntory has your next keyword at 5 o'clock on B98.5.

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0: things that I've...
1: Happy Election Day. Those conversations at the polling place, always very interesting, aren't they? Speed 98.5, 90s TKN today. I'm Chris Santori. Gorgeous afternoon. Let's get it done.

90s, 2K, and today it's B98.5 of Chris Santori. There's a new fitness trend among men, and it's getting an awful lot of attention. It's called the hockey butt. And here's the thing, the reason we're doing it might actually surprise you. I've got the details. They're coming up in about 3 minutes on B98.5.

0: 98.5, 90s, 2K, and today I'm Chris Santori. Is the secret to longevity a great butt? That's the headline from a Wall Street Journal article. It's all about men spending more time trying to develop what they're calling the hockey butt. Gotta have a great rear, right? Now, glutes super key to everything we do on our daily basis. You know, walking, posture, climbing stairs. So men are attempting to get the hockey butt so they can live longer. It's going to increase our longevity. We're doing this for a good reason. We want to be around longer. We want to be around for our grandkids, be able to play with them, be able to move with them, stay agile, things like that. So it's a good reason. I mean, there's a little vanity to it, but really, it's a good reason. Only problem is now you can't get to the squat rack.
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18: winter. It is brought to you by ShoeMate, the official air conditioning of summer. From Channel 2's chief meteorologist Brad Nitz. Sunny this afternoon and into the evening. I see some cloud movement tonight. It'll be in the mid-70s. And tomorrow, sunny to start the day, but cloudy in the afternoon. High 89 tomorrow. Right now, we're at 85.

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0: If you have a Ring doorbell, you know how much fun it is to be chit-chatting with whoever's at your front door. But what happens when it's a police officer and a couple that won't stop talking?
1: It just goes on and on and on. It's a whole lot of fun. You can check out this video. 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

0: 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Today, I'm Chris Santori. Coming up 5 o'clock, chance to win $1,000 to Hadrix and Kara's $1,000 plastic payoff from B98.5. And speaking of Taylor Swift, I know it made no sense, but the NFL today announced that the 2030 Super Bowl will be in Nashville. And now the rumors have started. Will Taylor finally play the halftime show at the Super Bowl? I mean, it sort of makes sense. Kind of her backyard, kind of her home. It would work. But a lot of other things have to happen. She's getting married in a couple of weeks. Will she have kids then? Will she be busy with them? Will she be on tour? So many questions. We'll find out before you know it, though.
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2: Got eyes on the brake lines through downtown. We have a crash, 7585 south, just south of MLK Jr. driving to 248A. Looking for some trouble through Locust Grove, 75 south. Have a crash at Bill Gardner Park, wings at 212. And we have a right lane block through Marietta, 75 south at Delk Road. 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
1: 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And if you're a fan of Grey's Anatomy, get excited. 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

Friday at 4 on B98.5. Going to be a party at Cobb Energy Center. The Beach Boys going to be there on July 17th. And I got a pair of tickets for caller 25 right now. 404-741-0985. Good luck.

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1: 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Got a pair of tickets to go see the Beach Boys coming to Cobb Energy Performing Arts Center on July 17th. Who is this?
2: This is Kayla.
1: Hi, Kayla. How are you today?
2: 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How are you?
1: 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You want to go see the Beach Boys?
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1: 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Well, you're caller 25, and I got a pair of tickets for you to go see them. Cobb Energy Performing Arts Center, July 17th. Have a great time.
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0: 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TK and today, I'm Chris Santori. Election day, also the last week of school. My youngest had one final to take today. He had a ride home, but he needed to ride to school this morning. And I'm like, I don't want to really do this. But I said, all right, I'll do it one last time for the year. I will drop you off. We'll go through the whole thing. But I tell you what, it was a piece of cake this morning. So easy. Seniors are done for the year, so they're not going to school. The other half of the kids opting out of tests. They're not going to school. In and out in like 2 minutes. I'm like, if we could always be like this, I would never complain about it again.
1: 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Traffic Center.
2: Fulton Road at exit 13. Another stall just popped up in North Crosser Block in the left lane, 85 northbound. Beaver and Road, exit 102, and some trouble off to the shoulder. 285 east, the outer loop at Flat Shoals Road, exit 48. 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Rediscover St. Augustine, Ponte Verde, and the beaches. 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I'm Igor Sika with B95 Traffic.
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2: Eastbound 285, exit 51. The brake light's already behind MLK Jr. Drive, exit 53. And pouring through the jam cams for trouble in Brookhaven, 85. Southbound really starting to jam towards Cheshire Bridge Road. 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
0: It is brought to you by Shoemate, the official air conditioning of summer, from Channel 2's chief meteorologist Brad Nitz. Sunny to wrap up the afternoon and get into the evening. And see a few clouds tonight, be in the mid-70s. And tomorrow, sunny to start, cloudy in the afternoon, high 89 tomorrow. Right now, we're 87 in Sonoy.

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0: 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Today I'm Chris Santori. Tad, Drex, and Karis, $1,000 plastic payoff. Christy, you entered the keyword bacon today, didn't you?
1: I did, yes, sir.
0: Did you think you were going to win $1,000 today?
1: No, because I've been doing this for a long time and never anticipated on it.
0: Everybody says that every day. Congratulations, Christy. Today is your day. You've won $1,000.
1: Oh, my God. You've got to be kidding me.
0: No, I'm 100% serious. You entered the keyword. You waited patiently. I called you. You got $1,000.
1: Oh, praise God. This couldn't be a better time. Oh, my gosh. This is so nice. Thank you so much.
0: You're welcome to solve some problems.
1: Yes, because my mom's been dealing with cancer and my daughter and just all kinds of stuff.
0: All right, well, we're happy we can help.
1: Well, thank you so much. I appreciate it.
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3: Keeping close eyes on the trouble getting towards the Big Rock. We're still off to the left shoulder. 285 South, the inner loop at the Stone Mountain Freeway. Exit 39. Check at the Jam Cams on the southeast side. Looks like trouble. 20 eastbound just outside. 285, exit 67. And looking for new trouble. 575 north at Bells Ferry Road. 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

90s Toucan. Today it's B98.5. If you grew up in Atlanta, you remember him. The human highlight film. Dominique Wilkins. He is back in the news. Did something really cool. Great story I will share with you in about 3 minutes on B98.5.

0: B98.5 90s 2K. And today I'm Chris Santori. This is such a fun story. Dominique Wilkins posted on Instagram. It's about back in 1985. He's at the All-Star game. And a 9-year-old kid asked him for the sneakers he was wearing. He said, you know what? You meet me after the game. They're yours. Kid showed up, gave him the shoes. And this is what he posted on Instagram. Fast forward to today, full circle. I walk into 7 Pie Pizza in Dahlonega, and the same kid, now a grown man named Steven, shows up carrying those exact sneakers and retelling the story word for word. This was 40 years ago. He has been holding onto those shoes. He goes on to say, man, talk about a memory lane moment. You never really know how one small act of kindness can stay with someone for a lifetime. Seeing those shoes again after all these years reminded me that some moments in life are bigger than basketball. What a great story. Everyone involved, Dominique Wilkins, the kid with the shoes for 40 years, the pizza place, us, we all win.
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0: 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It is brought to you by Shoemate, the official air conditioning of summer, from Channel 2's chief meteorologist, Brad Nitz. Sunny as we get into the evening. Going to see a few clouds moving through tonight, be in the mid-70s. And tomorrow, sunny to start the day. We'll get some clouds in the afternoon. High 89 tomorrow. Right now, 87

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90s 2K and today it's B98.5. Katy Perry putting on a surprise performance at Hotel Cafe in Los Angeles the other night. This is the same spot she got her start in 20 years ago. She was getting very nostalgic.

0: 98.5, 90s, 2K, and today of Chris Santori. Abby's got your chance to win tickets to see MGK all this week coming to Lakewood Amphitheater on May 29th. 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All the details, B985.com.
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2: Optima's brake lights stretch all the way back behind Langford Parkway in the west side perimeter. That left lane stall still making things tough. 285 North, the inner loop Cascade Road, that's exit 7. We have our lane block 285 South, the outer loop of Langford Parkway, exit 5. Double trouble this point in the afternoon is not what we want to see. And nonstop brake lights north and south on the downtown connector. 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I'm Andrew Sika with B98.5 Traffic.
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I'm pretty sure by 3 o'clock tomorrow, everyone in corporate will be checked out for the week. 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
25: 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Atlanta weather.
27: 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From Channel 2's Chief Meteorologist, Brad Nitz. We have an overnight low of 68. Sunshine tomorrow. Temperatures rising to 89. It's going to be a warm one in downtown Atlanta.

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2: 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Oh, hiya, Phantom.
3: Happy anniversary, Mike.
2: Yep, Chip and his family can be proud. 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
3: I believe the 50th is traditionally called golden.
2: Like the golden rule?
3: Oh, yes. Give unto others a free alignment. With any 4 tire purchase, of course.
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0: Twinkie hot dogs, they are trending right now as we get ready for Memorial Day weekend. 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
1: Ew.
0: I like Twinkies, I like hot dogs, but not together. 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